0: in affordability in recent years, and that's continued in the past 12 months. And that's been driven by the fact that Perth has seen enormously strong home price growth in recent years. Even so, affordability in WA is actually marginally better than it was in 2008, when WA was Australia's least affordable state amid the mining boom.
1: A Russian drone has struck the headquarters of Ukraine's security service, the SBU, in central Kyiv, ahead of the arrival of US mediators in the city. President Volodymyr Zelensky says the drone was aimed directly at the office of the head of the security service. At least 12 people were injured. The BBC's James Landale reports from Kyiv.
2: This comes on the 10th day of a pretty intense series of consecutive Russian attacks on Kyiv, which have been not just the usual nighttime attacks, but daytime attacks of varying scales, of varying lengths, deliberately designed, people believe here, to just cause as much disruption both to people's lives and to the economy as possible. This is the first time that the actual Ukrainian government authorities have been deliberately targeted.
1: US President Donald Trump has commented on a triple murder case in Massachusetts, saying it was too bad after the trial collapsed without a verdict. 36-year-old former nurse Lindsay Clancy admitted killing her three children in 2023, but she pleaded not guilty to the murders by reason of insanity due to postpartum psychosis. A jury was deadlocked, with a judge declaring a mistrial. Asked what his reaction was, Mr. Trump says she'll pay a price in some form.
3: It's a terrible situation. Look, she did a horrible, horrible thing. Can't be worse. But you'll find out what the price to pay is. There'll be a price. It's going to be mental institution or jail or something. But I guess they're going to go through another trial. It's too bad.
1: Sport, and in the AFL, Geelong have beaten Carlton at the MCG 107-74. Cats veteran Patrick Dangerfield kicked 5 goals.
4: We knew it would be tougher the longer the game went, and it sort of transpired that way. But really proud of our guys. For it not to be perfect, continue to grind, and then to execute the way that we did was really pleasing.
1: In the NRL, the Rabbitohs beat the Roosters 50-20. The Dolphins held off the Titans for a 4-point win.
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7: Okay, the time now is 4 minutes past 10 o'clock and we'll have an update on the weather. And currently here in Griffith it is 19.3 and we had an overnight low of 7 and we're heading for a high of 23. The humidity is 63%, dew point is 12.1 degrees Celsius. The wind is from the west at 18 kilometres per hour with some wind gusts up to 24 kilometres per hour. They're predicting up to 3 millimetres of rain during the day, so we'll see what happens. There's no fire danger rating. Sunrise this morning was at 6.29 and sunset this evening will be at 6 o'clock. There is a the UV index is high, so if you're out in the sun, although there's no sun at the moment, but if you're out in the sun later on, make sure you have plenty of sun protection. Okay, up to date now with the latest in the national news and also the local weather, and we continue on with requests, and we've got some songs going out to Wincy Road out at Hanwood to Elise, and we've got Celine Dion and Andre Bocelli with The Prayer, Peter Smith, The Wedding, and Paul McLeod, Seven Spanish Angels. Enjoy them, Elise.
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0: Okay, that was Paul McLeod with Seven Spanish Angels, and that was the final song for Elise out at Wincy Road at Hanwood. Hope you enjoyed them, Elise. Now we've got some songs going out to our sponsor, Billy Calabria, and we've got the Eagles, Dwight Yoakam and Cole Chisel. 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

0: Okay, that was Jimmy Barnes with Kazan, and played those songs for our sponsor, Billy Calabria. Hope you enjoyed them, mate. Now we've got some songs going out to Roy, and we've got Owen Blundell, Slim Dusty and Rex Dallas.
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0: Okay, that was Rick Stallis with The Red Morning Sun. That was a final song for Roy. Hope you enjoyed them. Now we've got some songs going out to Jan, and we've got Dolly Parton, Eric Clapton, and the Eurythmics. And then there's a couple of songs to get us up to the 11 o'clock news. Enjoy them, Jan.
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2: Hello, I'm David Cameron. The Department of Foreign Affairs and Trade says 36 Australians are still missing in the flood-ravaged region of Nepal and Tibet. A 15-person disaster response team that arrived in Kathmandu late yesterday will provide specialist drone services. Disaster victim identification specialists from the Australian Federal Police are also heading to Nepal. A new report has found national housing affordability declined even further over the past 12 months to hit a new record low. Nationally, a median income household earning $125,000 can afford just 12% of homes that were sold over the past financial year. REA Group senior economist Angus Moore says the situation is unlikely to change soon.
3: The unfortunate news for home buyers is we're probably not going to see a big improvement in affordability in the near term. While home prices are falling and incomes growing, we're still expecting to see at least one more rate hike and possibly two. Where those forces balance out, higher rates versus lower prices, is hard to say, but it means we're probably not going to see big improvements, also not big declines either, in the next year or so.
2: A US judge in the high-profile murder trial of a mother charged with killing her three small children has declared a mistrial because the jury was deadlocked. Lindsay Clancy strangled her children and then jumped out of a second-floor window in an attempt to kill herself. She pleaded not guilty to the murders by reason of insanity due to postpartum psychosis. The BBC's Ione Wells was at the court.
4: A lot of people in the courtroom were left in disbelief when it was announced that after 6 days of intense deliberations by the jury and 5 weeks of this trial, it ended with no verdict. It is now quite unclear what might happen next. The district attorney, speaking on behalf of the prosecution, said the prosecution hadn't made up its mind yet whether to refile this case and essentially launch a whole new trial with a new jury. The defense lawyer for Lindsay Clancy paid his respects again to his client, saying what she had been through was not right. I think there are still a lot of questions about what could happen next.
2: Women's dance teams from across Australia are in Queensland today for the International Gidda competition. Shannon Kirkwood has more.
5: The teams will be performing Balayan and traditional Punjabi Gidda in Sheldon, southeast of Brisbane. Gidda is Punjab's most famous folk dance for women, with a focus on grace, flexibility and strength. And Balayan is the accompanying songs and poems. Today's competition is also a celebration of Punjabi tradition, music and culture.
2: A festival celebrating woodland birds and their conservation is returning to regional Victoria. The week-long Feathery Festival is underway today. It's been organised through a partnership between Connecting Country, BirdLife Castlemaine and Castlemaine Field Naturalist Club. Connection Country Project Officer Hadley Cole says it's set to be an even bigger celebration than the last 2 years ago.
6: Like most things, I think once you've run something once, the second time round, it's a well-oiled machine. And we wanted to hold a big event this year that celebrated nature and art, and particularly birds.
2: Sport and in basketball, the Opals have recorded their first win of the FIBA Women's World Cup, defeating Puerto Rico 72-54 in Berlin. And Oscar Piastri was sixth in Practice 2 ahead of this weekend's Formula One Italian Grand Prix.
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8: Okay, the time now is 4 minutes past 11 o'clock and we'll have an update on the local weather. And currently it is 18.6. And we had an overnight low of 7 and we're heading for a high of 23. Humidity is 69%. Dew point is 12.8 degrees Celsius. There is a 50% chance of 1 to 3 millimetres of rain, so we'll see what happens. But it's going to be partly cloudy, high chance of showers, most likely in the late morning. A chance of a thunderstorm in the morning as well, with winds from the northwest at 25 to 35 kilometres per hour. And there's no fire danger rating, and there's no UV index at the moment. So, but if you're out in the sun at all later on this afternoon, make sure you have plenty of sun protection. Okay. Before we continue on with some more requests, I've got an important message from the Griffith Heart Support Group, and then we got some songs going out to Dick and Etna. We got the Righteous Brothers, Isla Grant and Celine Dion. Enjoy them, Dick and Etla, but first this important message.
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1: Okay, before that important message from our sponsor, we had some songs from Dick and Etla. Hope you've enjoyed them. Now we got some songs going out to Helen. We got Neil Diamond, Brian Adams and the Eagles. Enjoy them.
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1: For the record, we never broke up. 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

0: Thank you.
1: Okay, that was the Eagles with Tequila Sunrise. That was the final song for Helen. Now we'll continue on with requests. We've got some songs going out to Marianne. We've got John Williams, Dolly Parton and Kenny Rogers. Enjoy them.
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you'll still be with me when all the songs have been sung. Standing right beside me, watching the grandkids grow.

Okay, that was Kenny Rogers with Buy Me a Rose, and that was the final song for Marianne. Now we've got some songs going out to Hanwood to Marge and Mick out at Hanwood, and we got Sammy Kershaw and Laurie Morgan with He Drinks Tequila, Graham Connors, Road Less Traveled, and Ella Langley, Choosing Texas. Enjoy them.

0: Okay, that was Ella Langley with Choosing Texas, and that was the final song for Marge and Mick out at the Hanwood. Okay, to get us up to the news, we've got some songs going out to Yenda, to Billy O'Connor, and we've got Brian Ledden, Slim Whitman, and Slim Dusty. Enjoy them, mate.
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1: National Radio News.
2: Hello, I'm David Cameron. Former South Australian Senator Natasha Stott-Despoja will lead a new inquiry into military sexual violence. The inquiry was a key recommendation of the Royal Commission into Veteran Suicide, which found systemic issues within the Australian Defence Force. A new report has found national housing affordability has hit a new record low. Realestate.com.au's Housing Affordability Index assesses the share of homes that households on different incomes can afford to buy. The average household was able to purchase just 12% of properties sold last financial year. Sydney remains the least affordable city. Senior economist Angus Moore says South Australia has become the least affordable state.
3: The decline in affordability has been particularly notable in South Australia, which relative to its income is now the least affordable state in Australia. And that's the first time since 2011 that any state has been less affordable than New South Wales.
2: The federal government says it's more engaged with building new homes than any other government in decades. Speaking to News 24, Assistant Productivity Minister Andrew Lee says boosting supply is one part of the strategy.
4: We're engaging on modular construction. We're thinking about how we can get more homes built affordably through factories. And we're working to ensure that land release is supported. We're pushing on all of these levers. Building homes takes time. And after that decade-long pause under the former coalition government, there's a lot of catching up to be done.
2: The Greater Sydney region is under a total fire ban today with a top of 33 degrees forecast. No open fires are allowed, the area's national parks are closed, and hazard reduction burns have been cancelled. The trial of an American woman accused of murdering her three children has ended in a mistrial after the jury failed to reach a verdict. 36-year-old former nurse Lindsay Clancy admitted to strangling her children but claimed she was suffering from postpartum psychosis. Her lawyer, Kevin Reddington, focused on one dissenting juror.
5: They know that they were robbed by one man for whatever his agenda was, who stole 7 weeks of the life of these other jurors that were so attentive. And you could see how defeated they were sitting there. And I got a funny feeling that they would have gone on for another week if they had to. So I hope that guy can sleep well at night.
2: Brisbane's Festival of Arts and Culture kicks off with the annual fireworks show at 7 o'clock tonight. Police are expecting more than 400,000 people to gather along the Brisbane River and other parts of the CBD. West Central Victorian communities are being encouraged to support restoration works for locally threatened woodland birds. Castlemaine and the wider shire of Mount Alexander is hosting the Feathery Festival. The week-long event kicked off this morning. Local not-for-profit community group Connecting Country is one of the organisers. Project Officer Hadley Cole says locals have the opportunity to make a difference.
6: People can have a look at a local property that is being restored for bird habitat and the opportunity to learn about nature journaling, so really taking the time to observe nature. And then there's also a talk run by the Castlemaine Field Naturalists.
2: Sport, and in the NRL, the Dolphins have held on to beat the Titans by 4 points. Coach Christian Wolf says the narrow margin doesn't matter.
7: We won 7 games in a row. What do we need to do tonight? We need to get a win and we need to come away with no injuries. And we did both those things, so I'm happy.
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9: Okay, the time now is 4 minutes past midday, and we'll have a look at the weather for the last time. And currently here in Griffith it is 16.1. The temperature's dropped since this morning. I don't know about what it's like where you are, but here at the station it is light rain at the moment. Okay, we've had over 1 millimetre of rain this morning, so could continue. We'll see what happens. Okay, so it's The humidity is 85%. Dew point is 3.6 degrees Celsius. It's going to be partly cloudy. High chance of showers becoming less likely in the afternoon. The chance of a thunderstorm in the late morning. Winds from the northwest at 25 to 35 kilometres. And there is no fire danger, obviously. Sunrise this morning was at 6:29 and sunset this evening will be at 6 o'clock. Now let's have a look for the next few days. Where are we? Okay, tomorrow, Sunday, partly cloudy, a low of 7 and a high of 20. Monday, partly cloudy again, a low of 6 and a high of 19. Tuesday, partly cloudy again, a low of 3 and a high of 21. Wednesday, partly cloudy again, a low of 6 and a high of 19. Thursday, sunny, a low of 3 and a high of 19. And Friday, it's going to be sunny, a low of 3 and a high of 22. So if we get a bit of rain today, that'll be it for the week. Okay, let's continue on with some more music, and we've got some songs going out to Ron and Maria, and we've got David Houston, Lefty Frizzell and Dean Martin. Enjoy them.
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0: Okay, that was Dean Martin with The Man Who Plays the Mandolino, and that was the final song for Ron and Maria. Hope you enjoyed them. Now we got some songs going out to Tony. We got Neil Diamond, Isla Grant and Christy Lane. Enjoy them, Tony.
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0: Okay, the time now is 27 minutes past midday, and that was Christy Lane with One Day at a Time, and that was the final song for Tony. Hope you enjoyed them. Now, the last lot of requests for this Saturday morning, and we're going out to John and Dulcie. We've got Willie Nelson, Elvis Presley, and Isla Grande. Enjoy them, John and Dulcie.
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0: Okay, that was Isla Grant with God Please Forgive Me. That was a final song for Dulcie, and also the final song in my request for this Saturday morning. So I come to the end of my program for today, brought to you, of course, by Calabria Family Wines and the Billabong Bottle Shop, and I'd like to thank them for their support and also thank all our listeners for your company. I hope you have enjoyed the program as much as I have enjoyed bringing it to you. And again, thank you for your company. And until we meet again, which will be next Monday morning, have a good afternoon. Stay warm and stay out of the rain. And enjoy the rest of the weekend. And I'll be back next Monday morning, as I said. So good afternoon. And it'll be Anna B coming in at 1 o'clock, and she'll take us through till 4 o'clock this afternoon. And of course, Anna B with her special brand of music. Everybody enjoys listening to the 3 hours of Anna B on Saturdays, so stay tuned.
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3: Good afternoon and welcome to the Mixed Lounge with Anna, where it's a minute and a half past 1 o'clock. A big welcome to all our visitors to Griffith today, whether you're here for concerts or whether you're here just because you love the town of Griffith. We welcome you all. Please enjoy everything that Griffith has to offer, and we're so glad you've made it here to Griffith, and enjoy your stay. Big thank you to Sam for his Saturday morning music mix, which I know is enjoyed by lots and lots of people. Currently outside, it's 17 degrees after that shower of about 2 mils of rain. It's clearing up beautifully for the One Night Stand concert. We're going for a top of 23 degrees. Now, the UV index is currently at 6, which is considered high, and sun protection is recommended until 2:30 p.m. this afternoon. And I can see the sun is trying to peek through those clouds out in the west. I've had a look on the radar and there looks like there's no more cloud coming through at the moment, so it should clear up to be an absolutely fantastic Saturday afternoon here in Griffith and Saturday evening for the One Night Stand concert and for whatever else you've got on. And don't forget, tomorrow is Father's Day. So on the Mixed Lounge today, I have incorporated or will be incorporating some Father's Day music for all those dads out there, granddads, uncles and father figures. And coming in after 2 o'clock, of course, I have my 70s attic where I have a look at a year in the 70s where music was prominent, and this year it's 1979. So as always, I start the program off with a little bit of The Cure, and today I've chosen this song.

You're listening to Community Radio 95.1, where it is 14 and a half minutes past 1 o'clock on a rather overcast Saturday afternoon. But yeah, the temperature's creeping up a little bit and that sun is trying to peek through the clouds for this afternoon's One Night Stand concert. Hope that you are enjoying the music so far this afternoon. Of course, I've got lots of Australian music embedded in my program as well. Forgot to say that at the start of the program. Cold Chisel, we heard from there with Flame Trees from their 20th Century album, which was released in 1984. A song to remind us that it's spring and this happens during spring. Spring Rain, the Go-Betweens, from their 1986 album called Liberty Bell and the Black Diamond Express. And starting off the program, as I do most sad days, with The Cure and The Love Cats from their Japanese Whispers album, which was released in 1983. So like I said, Father's Day tomorrow. So also in the program, I am incorporating some Father's Day songs. And the second song we're going to hear today is dedicated to fathers, and it's from John Mayer. But before that, let's hear a little bit of Green Day.

It's coming up to 29 minutes past 1 o'clock. That was Out in the Street by Bruce Springsteen from his album released in 1980 called The River. The Gremlins got into the system again, and instead of John Mayer, I had Paul Simon with Father and Daughter. Anyway, that's a song for Father's Day. And Wake Me Up When September Ends from Green Day from their American Idiot album, which was released in the year 2004. Now, I'm a strong advocate for libraries, whether they be your town library, community library or school libraries. And Griffith City Library is not just a library. It's one of those necessities of life that you need. And they offer a range of programs at the library, ranging from kids programs to having support groups meet in their premises. They run movie screenings with their classic film clubs on a Thursday and Saturday. They have regular children's programs during the school term, and they also have a Justice of the Peace present between the hours of 2 and 3 p.m. Monday to Saturday, and that's an essential need that some people require. So if you ever need a JP, Griffith City Library, between the hours of 2 and 3 p.m. And of course they host author visits, and on Wednesday the 23rd of September at 5:30 p.m. they are hosting the author Fiona MacArthur, who has written a book called The Featherwood Beekeeper, and this promises to be a great talk from this author and her latest novel, of course, like I said, The Featherwood Beekeeper. So if you're into your books, I recommend this. So bookings are essential, and you can go to wrl.nsw.gov.au/events, and you can do your booking there for that author visit on Wednesday the 23rd of September at 5:30 p.m. And Fiona's book will also be available for signing on the day. Let's continue our musical journey, and let's hope I don't have any musical mishaps this afternoon again. And hear from the Crash Test Dummies.

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It's 18 and a half minutes to 2 o'clock. You're listening to The Mix Lounge, and we're here until 4 o'clock. That is Canadian Grammy Award winner Sarah McLachlan with her song Song for My Father, which was released in 2014 on her album called Shine on the Deluxe Edition. And of course, Sarah McLachlan comes from the province of Nova Scotia. We heard the John Butler Trio from 2004 with Something's Gotta Give from their singles trilogy album, and from 1993, another Canadian band, the Crash Test Dummies, there with Swimming in Your Ocean from their album God Shuffled His Feet. Now, this next song was written by this particular artist when he was 16. He then recorded it in 1968, didn't do anything on the American charts, but when he released it on his Something / Anything album in 1972, it became a hit for this particular artist and launched him into the successful career that he's had since then and continues to have. I'm talking of Todd Rundgren, and Hello, It's Me.

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It's just gone 5 minutes to two. Father's Day there from Mick Thomas and Weddings, Parties, Anythings. Obviously, that one was a live version, but you can find that song on the 1992 album called Difficult Loves. That's for Father's Day, so happy Father's Day to all the fathers out there. Hunters and Collectors, True Tears of Joy, sorry about that, from the 1992 album called Cut, and from the album Something / Anything, released in 1972. Hello, it's me from Todd Rundgren. All right, hopefully I'll get the song Daughters in before 2 o'clock. If not, I'll play it after two. So let's go up to 2 o'clock with a little bit of the sports.

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3: It is coming up to 3.5 minutes past 2 o'clock, and you're listening to the Mixed Lounge with Anna here until 4 o'clock. And currently outside, it is 19 degrees. We're expecting a top of 23 degrees. Winds are currently blowing at 33 kilometres an hour from the northwesterly, and we've had some gusts up to 50 kilometres an hour. So if you are outdoors, just be careful of that wind. And if you are travelling, and welcome to Griffith for the one night stand or whatever you're doing in Griffith, welcome. We'd love to have you here in our lovely city of Griffith and enjoy your stay. Just be aware that there are some closures around the Griffith showground precinct while the one night stand is on. So your best way of getting to the venue is by public transport. There are bus services that are operating. You need to check your socials to find out how frequently they are going, but parking is very limited around the showground precinct. Like I said, there are road closures in place, so just be aware of that, with lots and lots of people converging for that fabulous concert. So welcome everyone, and welcome to all listeners to the Mixed Lounge. For those people not familiar with my program, I play music from the 70s, the 80s, the 90s and into the 2000s, so just a mix of music that I absolutely love. And part of my program from sometime after 2 o'clock is bringing you something called the 70s Eight, which looks at digging deep into the vault of music and having a look at what was occurring around the 70s music-wise. So stay tuned, coming up very, very shortly for that. But let's open up our slot now with a little bit of John Mellencamp, and this comes from all the way back in 1987.

15 and a half minutes past 2 o'clock. That, of course, was Boyzone doing their remake of the Cat Stevens song Father and Son. So happy Father's Day there. That comes from their 1995 album called Said and Done. And if you're a fan of Boyzone, I'm sure you watch that show that Ronan Keating's on. I don't know what it is. I don't watch it. I've always been a Keith Duffy fan myself. He went into soaps. I don't know what he does now. Probably still sings. We also heard Watching the Detectives from Elvis Costello, and that comes from the album called My Aim is True, released in 1977. And John Mellencamp started us off with Paper and Fire from the 1987 album called The Lonesome Jubilee. All right, it's time for the 70s Attic, and I've gone to 1979. So the end of the 70s, and it was a time when disco still ruled. It was the dawn of hip-hop and the rise of synthetic pop. Also, New Wave was making its presence felt. And there were lots and lots of anti-disco movements. I remember those because there were, as much as there were many avid fans of disco, there were lots and lots of people that just absolutely despised disco. I can't say that I was a fan of it, but I tolerated it like most people do tolerate genres of music they don't particularly like, because that's part of it. Enjoying your music is having respect for other genres of music. And it was the start of the careers of people like Joe Jackson, Prince, The Clash, Madness. But I've chosen three songs that don't fit into any of those categories of disco or hip-hop or anti-disco. It's just pure rock for the sake of it. And I've chosen three songs from 1979, one from The Cars, one from the B-52s, and one from an Australian band, Mental as Anything. It was their debut single. We're going to hear that last in our trio of songs. But let's start off with The Cars from the album Candy-O. Let's see who can remember this one.

28 and a half minutes to 3 o'clock. The Nips are getting bigger there. One of my songs from 1979 from the 70s Attic. And that was the debut single for Mental as Anything, released on their Get Wet album in 1979. Rock Lobster, originally released by the B-52s as a single in 1979. And we also heard The Cars with Let's Go from their Candy O album. Hope you're enjoying the music this afternoon as much as I'm enjoying bringing it to you. Let's keep going. And like I said, Father's Day tomorrow, so happy Father's Day in advance to all the fathers, father figures, grandfathers, uncles. And here's one from Australia's Keith Urban. Hope you enjoy this one. This is A Song for Dad.

It is coming up to 3:15. That is Australia Zoot and their version of Life in a Northern Town, which you can find on their Archaeology album, which was released in 2018. And it's interesting how that song came about, because, I mean, Zoot's a band disbanded in the early 70s, and Beebe Birtles went on to have a career with Little River Band and solo. And, of course, Rick Springfield became a solo artist. Daryl Cotton continued his musical career and also became a TV presenter. And unbeknownst to the producers of Archaeology, both Rick Springfield and Daryl Cotton had released separate versions of Life in a Northern Town, and the engineer of the album Archaeology was able to blend those two particular versions of that song together to form that one, and then Beebe Birtles did a verse on that as well. So an absolutely brilliant rendition of the Dream Academy song Life in a Northern Town, which I absolutely love. I love the original as well, but that one's really, really good. And there's another version of Life in a Northern Town that was released in the 60s that I'm going to try and find, because it's quite good as well. All right, enough of me. Nirvana with In Bloom from their 1991 album Nevermind, and Song for Dad, celebrating Father's Day, from Keith Urban, from his Golden Road album released in 2002. And are you looking for something a little bit different to do on the October long weekend? Well, Burellen's hosting the Good Old Days Festival, which also features the Burellen Furphy Festival. It's going to be held from the 2nd to the 4th of October 2006, which I said is the long weekend. It features a grand parade, camp oven under the stars, live music, camel races, market stalls, a sheaf toss, ring events, light horse display, horseworks and early farming practices, timber cutting, whip crapping, furphy rebarrelling, working dog displays, cow milking, butter making, an animal nursery. There'll be handmade scones and a barbecue and bar operating. So that's absolutely something for everyone to celebrate our nation's pioneer heritage. It's going to be held at the Burellen Showgrounds, and camping is available. If you want more information about the Burellen Good Old Days Festival incorporating the Burellen Furphy Festival, you can go to burellenclydesdales.com.au. So certainly something for everyone on the long weekend. Here's one from the police.

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3: Good afternoon. It's just gone 3 o'clock and you're listening to Community Radio 95.1 and this is The Mixed Lounge and we're here until 4 o'clock. I hope you're enjoying your Saturday afternoon and what a busy Saturday it is in Griffith. One night stand this evening, or it's already just got underway now. So anyone travelling, just be aware that there are some road closures around the Griffith Showgrounds precinct. So you're best way of getting there is either getting dropped off or perhaps catching one of those shuttle bus services that are operating for the one night stand. Hope you're enjoying your time in Griffith. We've got lots to offer and we welcome you. We love you being here. Thank you for coming and stay tuned to 95.1 to MIA FM because we've got some great music all weekend here for you. So I'm going to start this particular hour off with Thirsty Merc, an Australian band, and their lead singer and major songwriter, Ray Thistlethwaite, is currently performing with the iconic band Toto, and he's having a grand old time. I've been following him on the socials, and he's been posting what he's been doing and absolutely enjoying his time with Toto. But when he comes back from touring with Toto in the States, where they are at the moment, he's going to be bringing Thirsty Merc on his 20 Good Reasons tour. They're not coming close to us, but I'll give you further dates as they can become available because I think they're worth listening to. And Ray, as I said, Ray Thistlethwaite is just an amazing singer-songwriter and instrumentalist. So here's their song that they released initially as a single from their first album called Thirsty Merc in 2004, and this is Someday, Someday. So if-

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coming up to 14 and a half minutes past 3 o'clock. That, of course, was David Byrne and Talking Heads with Once in a Lifetime from Talking Heads' 1980 album called Remain in the Light. It's Sad Day, so I thought I'd play Sad Day Night from Cold Chisel, getting ready for the one night stand there. 1984 was the release date of their album called 20th Century. And what I like about that song is the shared voices between Ian Moss and Jimmy Barnes. And to start us off this hour, we heard Thirsty Merc with Someday, Someday, released in 2004 as a single. And then, like I said, on the Thirsty Merc album, which was their first album. Now, it's not long, about 3 weeks until This Man Comes to Town. Can't wait. I'm talking about Diesel. He's coming to Griffith. And like I said, can't wait to see him. And I hope lots and lots of people go and buy tickets to support him, because I think the concert's going to be absolutely fabulous. It's going to be an acoustic version as concert as well. And he's taking requests. You have to go online to have a look at that. So go on your socials and have a look at the Diesel page, and I'll tell you all about it. Here's a song from his album that he released, in 1991. So that's a long time ago. And he's been doing great music ever since. So let's hear this one.

It is 26 and a half minutes past 3 o'clock, getting you ready for the one night stand there. The DMAs with their version of Cher's song Believe, which of course was on the hottest 100 of Like a Virgin. And I think they won that in 2023, but I think they recorded that earlier than that. I'd stand to be corrected. Rattlesnake there from Lloyd Cole and the Commotions from the 1984 album, also called Rattlesnakes, and Come to Me from Diesel from the High Fidelity album, which was released in 1991, as the sun is coming through the window here in our studios. Wonderful to see. It's going to be a great evening tonight. We'll drop down to about 7 degrees, so I suggest some kind of jacket might be appropriate for tonight's event. Now, could you help save a life? Now, every month there are free sessions happening in the Griffith City Council area, sponsored by the Heart Foundation and Heart of the Nation, and they are the CPR and AED awareness sessions, and all you need is 1 hour to build that confidence for you to save a life. Now, the next session is going to be held on, I think it's Tuesday, the 13th of October at 5:30 p.m. at the Griffith Community Centre. Now, you will need to go on your socials to book your spot to do these. There will be another session in November as well, and the Soroptimus International are supporting that as well. So it's great to see Griffith City Council getting behind the Heart Foundation and bringing this awareness to the community, because we have got so many more AEDs in our area. All right, let's continue our music. And Tori Amos is going to be touring Australia soon, so I thought I'd play this.

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19 and a half minutes to 4 o'clock, a band that needs no introduction there, the Foo Fighters with Times Like These, from their One by One album released in 2002. Walls Come Tumbling Down from the Style Council, from their Our Favourite Shop album released in 1985, and from 1994, from Under the Pink, Tori Amos with Cornflake Girl. Late into the quarterfinal between the Swans and Brisbane Lions, it's the Swans, Sydney Swans, 6 goals, 3, 39, leading Brisbane, 1 goal, 2, 8 behinds. Let's hope they can keep up that intensity and win their quarterfinal. That would be absolutely massive for them. But, oh, how quickly time goes when you're having fun, doesn't it? Almost time to finish up the Mix Lounge for another Saturday. Hope you've enjoyed the music. I'll catch you next time. Don't forget coming in next Tongan Talk time with Now. And coming in at 7 o'clock, our Party Hard Dance Mix. And I'm going to leave you with the Divinals, some NXS, some Aaron Shembri, Nina Girachi, just to get you ready for the One Night Stand, and some Midnight Oil. So take care, and until next time, enjoy the music and keep it here on 95.1.

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1: toko aspenio fo I lio fo I sigaleti he tawaki ko half enenima kwa nao mololo he tongue and talk time tau fale listening on 95.1 to MIA FM

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Fools from Melbourne is a big band with a big sound and big talent. They play a bluesy soul sound that's as tight as a drum. I was thinking about some bands that really impressed me and realised that it had been a while since I'd played something from Fools. So I went digging in my little music collection and came up with the track we just heard called Devil, which they released as a single in March last year. Hi, and welcome to another step in the heart journey that is Blues Roots and Boots. This week we have UK blues harmonica player Will Wild, Irish troubadour Foy Vance, and from the US, the mighty Tedeschi Trucks Band and the legendary Keb Moe. And from Oz we have Wilson, the Date Brothers, Gang of Youth, Blend 11, Sarah Catania, Catherine Britt and Bonnie Kay and the Sweet Patooties. Up next though, it's Will Wild, a dynamic blues harp player from the UK who's recorded his version of the Memphis Slim track Steppin' Out. The story behind this version is that Wild was inspired following an invitation to open for Eric Clapton at Sandringham Estate. Stepping Out previously had been covered by Clapton and John Mayall on the classic Beano Bluesbreakers album. He's determined to push the boundaries of what's possible with the harmonica, so let's check out where he's up to so far. This is Will Wild with Steppin' Out.

last artist has been called the living link to the seminal Delta blues that made its way up from the Mississippi across America and the world. The track we heard from Keb Moe is Every Step of the Way, and it comes from his recently released album, The Breakdown, which he wrote and recorded as a reflection of what had been happening in his life over the last couple of years, where challenges seemed to be arising in every corner of his life. We're back in Australia for our next artist, Sarah Catania, who hails from Melbourne and is a recent graduate of the Australian Country Music Academy. Her music blends traditional and contemporary country elements, all of which is on display in her most recent release, Once You've Gone Country, from Sarah Catania.

Blend 11, a duo from Sydney and the Gold Coast, has just released Dark Clouds, a somewhat darker, moodier piece than they've released previously, with a driving rock chorus propelling the song into a soaring guitar solo. They've written some sensitive ballads in the past and a rockier number like last year's Bourbon Dance. And in some respects, Darker Clouds is similar to Bourbon Dance in that it demonstrates their rock credentials. These guys are talented musicians and know how to produce an interesting track with light and shade throughout. Their recent release, Dark Clouds, from Blend 11. Now, if you like Ed Sheeran, Van Morrison, or Bruce Springsteen, then you might also hear what I hear in the voice and storytelling style of this Irish singer-songwriter. His new one is Feel the Cold from his latest album, If, which is his eighth since releasing his debut album in 2007. It's Foy Vance, who's actually coming to Australia in January 2027 with shows in Brisbane, Melbourne, and Perth. This is Foy Vance with Feel the Cold.

With that feel of the swing era particularly evoked for me in their harmonies, we just heard Sydney-based all-female outfit Bonnie K and the Sweet Patooties. I spoke with Bonnie K recently, and that chat will be coming up in the next couple of weeks. But in the meantime, we just listened to Don't Let Nobody Drag Your Spirit Down from Bonnie K and the Sweet Patooties. From those interesting and sweet sounds, it's on to the more contemporary offerings of Gang of Youth. They take their show on a world tour at the end of August and have just released Things Take Time to kick that all off. These days, the Aussie band tends to base themselves in London with their new singles, Things Take Time, marking a bit of a direction shift, which band founder David Lepepe noted reflects the growth of the band. Here is Gang of Youth with Things Take Time.

The Hardest Thing is the name of Catherine Britt's new album, and we just heard I Get It Now from that set. She's been deeply committed to her songwriting craft and development as a performer, so much so that at only 17, she took off to America and lived, worked and toured there for around 6 years. Cancer tried to bring her down when she was only 32, but following chemotherapy and surgery, she remains cancer-free 9 years later. Through her career, she's earned herself 4 golden guitars, achieved 3 singles in the top 40 Billboard country charts in America, and with The Hardest Thing, has now released 9 acclaimed albums. And, as the Monty Python opening says, now for something completely different. It's a bit of gypsy jazz from the Date brothers Ian and Nigel. I had the pleasure of meeting Ian at our radio station recently when he came in and performed live for us. He'd been living overseas in Ireland for the past 20 years and during that time studied and toured in Europe and the UK. He's immensely interesting to chat to and a very fine musician to boot. This is Bouncing with Bud from the Date Brothers.

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I enjoy lots of different types of music, but ask me if I have a favourite, and it has to be the Tedeschi Trucks Band. And thank goodness I got to see them live when they were in Australia a few years ago. I find myself mesmerised and transported by Derek Trucks' guitar playing and the band that he and his performing partner, singer and wife Susan Tedeschi have put together is simply amazing. We just heard Misunderstood, which comes from the end, from an earlier album by the band, 2013's Made Up Mind. So what do I follow that with to take us home? Because that's where we're at already. Well, it's going to be Wilson, the talented Aussie who has the soul to match Susan Tedeschi and would definitely not be out of place alongside her. I've been fortunate enough to see her perform on two occasions and was knocked out both times. Her most recent album is Bloom, and the song I have is The Way. Thank you for spending this hour with me, and as we go home to The Way from Wilson, don't forget to make a great day.

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I'm a

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The scat man can do it, so can you. I hear you all ask about the meaning of scat. Well, I'm the professor, and all I can tell you is while you're still sleeping, the saints are still weeping, 'cause things you call dead haven't yet had the chance to be born. I'm the scat man.

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System thumping, so here's a little something. Cause it's the resist, the way I persist. Kiss them thumping, so here's a little something. Pulls butt, baseline's pumping. System thumping, so here's a little something. Cause it's the resist, the way I persist. Kiss them thumping, so here's a little something.

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All the subtle flavors of my life are become bitter seeds and poison leaves without you. 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In you, the song which writes my wrong.

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The red kick a lyric, but I won't sing. The red kick a lyric, the red kick a lyric, the red kick a lyric, but

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1: Ticket, ticket, ride, ride, ride. 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
2: I'm Debbie Russ with the BBC News. Donald Trump's envoys have entered the Kremlin in Moscow for talks with Vladimir Putin in a renewed diplomatic push to end Russia's war with Ukraine. After Moscow, Steve Witkoff and Jared Kushner will then travel to Kyiv on Sunday. Steve Rosenberg reports from Moscow.
3: They are no strangers to Russia. In a convoy of diplomatic cars, Steve Witkoff and Jared Kushner sped from Moscow airport to the city centre. The talks are expected to take place this evening. The two US envoys have paid several visits to Russia, but not to Ukraine. This time, though, from Moscow, they are expected to travel to Kyiv for talks with President Zelensky. Vladimir Putin has ordered his military not to strike the Ukrainian capital for 3 days.
2: The United States says it struck three Iranian oil tankers. U.S. Central Command says its forces permanently disabled one carrier off Kharg Island, Iran's main oil-exporting terminal. It says it destroyed the third vessel in the Gulf of Oman. The U.S. says the attacks were a reprisal for Iran launching ballistic missiles towards two American ships. The authorities in Nepal say they've rescued two more people 10 days after the catastrophic flash floods on the border with Tibet. Joe Inwood reports.
4: Lying in a pool of mud, an exhausted-looking woman is given a sip of water. For 10 days, Chandrika lay trapped on the floor of her home before finally being rescued. A group of men carry the 64-year-old out on a stretcher. She was the second person to be rescued today. Earlier, a Chinese worker was pulled from one of the hydropower tunnels that have become the focus of a huge international operation. Both were airlifted to hospital. But stories like this are the exception, not the norm. Mostly it is about recovery now rather than rescue.
2: The US ambassador to Israel says the Israeli government has a responsibility to ensure the safety of people in the occupied West Bank following a big rise in attacks by Jewish settlers. Mike Huckabee was speaking in Termas Aya, where he met Palestinian Americans. He's long supported Israel settlements, which are illegal under international law. But Mr. Huckabee said people had a right to live with a level of security.
5: I support that people have a right to live in the areas that they own, that they have a right to be in under the Oslo Accords. What I do not support is when people come in and try to take the property that other people have a legal right and the documentation to prove it.
2: A Greek fighter plane has crashed during an airshow outside Athens, killing both crew. The Phantom F4 lost height soon after takeoff. Videos on social media show the aircraft exploding as it hit the ground. BBC News. Reports from the Democratic Republic of Congo say at least 22 people have died in a fire at a wedding hall in Kinshasa. Officials say the fire started at the front of the hall and spread quickly. Several guests were crushed as people tried to escape through the only exit. Others reportedly fled through windows. Peru has declared a state of emergency in five high-security prisons due to concerns about criminal gangs. The measure allows the military and police to take control of the facilities for 60 days. 50% of inmates in those jails are linked to criminal organizations, according to the government. The decree was issued by the office of the new right-wing president, Keiko Fujimori, who promised to tackle crime inside and outside prisons. Tens of thousands of people have joined a protest in Croatia's capital against the illegal dumping of waste. The organisers are demanding that the authorities clear up a site near the town of Gospic, where up to 45,000 tonnes of waste has reportedly been buried. Campaigners say drinking water in the area is being polluted. One of them is Ilika Sikic.
6: We ordinary people have had enough. And believe me, you will not divide us. You will not take away our children's and our right to life. You will not kill this natural beauty of our homeland. And you will not turn us into a European dumping ground for toxic waste.
2: Computer programs operated by the US company Anthropic have taken just 11 days to create a formalized proof of a 17th century theorem that generations of mathematicians had struggled with. Pierre de Fermat famously said he'd discovered the proof to what became his final theorem, but added that the answer was too large to fit in his textbook. The theorem was finally verified by another mathematician 3 decades ago. That's the latest. BBC News.
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Hello and welcome to another Jazz Hour. I'm Barry O'Sullivan with a program produced in the studios of 2MBS Fine Music Sydney and coming to you across Australia via the Community Radio Network. Solo piano recordings are a cornerstone of jazz history because they strip the music down to its absolute core of harmony, rhythm and invention. They control the tempo, time feel and the key centre completely. With no band members to hide behind, every choice of note, space and touch is exposed, showing the true artistic depth of the player. Bill Evans turns solo playing into intimate, impressionistic conversations with himself. Keith Jarrett elevated completely improvised solo concert into a global phenomenon, proving solo jazz could fill giant opera houses. 10 Years Solo Live, a recording by the jazz pianist Brad Meldau, contains some of the most impressive pianism Mr. Meldau has ever captured on record. Casey Golden has a Bachelor of Music in Jazz Performance and has studied with the Australian pianists Alistair Spence and Matt McMahon, and international artists including Gerald Clayton and Aaron Parks. He's just released a solo piano recording, and he joins me on this edition of A Jazz Hour. Spin tracks from that recording, and also some of the music that he's drawn influences from. But before we meet him, let's hear some of those solo piano recordings from Brad Meldau, Keith Jarrett, and Bill Evans.

0: Yeah, there were three tracks back to back. First of all, Blackbird, Lennon and McCartney's Blackbird, played by Brad Mehldau on the solo piano from his album 10 Years Live. And then we followed that with Keith Jarrett on the piano at his Munich concert 2016, Answer Me My Love, followed by Bill Evans solo from his album The Solo Sessions, When I Fall in Love. Speaking of solos, Casey Golden is my special studio guest on this program. Welcome to a Jazz Hour.
1: Thanks, Barry. Thanks for having me.
0: Solo's a nerve-wracking thing, isn't it?
1: Oh, yeah, especially after that lineup.
0: And even playing to that capacity, that those two live recordings, quite nerve-wracking, I would imagine, like huge opera houses. And
1: yeah, oh, absolutely. But, I mean, those guys, they're the kind of like, it's hard to get better than any three of those pianists. So they've got the nerves of steel, I'm sure, to pull it together.
0: So who would you choose out of the three? Brad, Keith, or Bill?
1: Who
0: came up trumps?
1: It's a good question. They're actually all great. I hadn't heard that Bill Evans one somehow. I haven't heard that record, so I'm looking forward to listening to that probably. But that's amazing, of course. Keith, again, I hadn't heard that particular album, but have listened to heaps of Keith, and that's incredible. Like, all three of them just have such a beautiful sound, like unbeatable, really, like each in their own way. The Brad one, I would say, is probably something that's had the most obvious effect on me, to the point I think a lot of pianists my age maybe also like try and shy away from Brad a little bit just because he's been so influential. And I'm a little bit like that at this point. Like, I love him and I love his music so much that I try to not do Brad stuff because everyone does it, you know? So I guess he kind of wins in that regard.
0: Well, everyone can't do it.
1: Exactly. I mean, it's not like you can just, there it is, I sound like Brad now, but, you know, not any overt references, you know?
0: Mm, but you do listen to their music.
1: Oh, absolutely. I mean, all three of these artists.
0: In the solo form, I mean.
1: Definitely, yeah, yeah. That Brad album specifically, I've listened to heaps. The other two albums I haven't actually heard, but I've listened to lots of solo piano from both of those piano players. They're huge. All three of them are big influences on me, for sure.
0: So this is your second solo album?
1: Second solo album, yeah. My first one is called Smaller Worlds. I did that 5-6 years ago, and that was more, I didn't really set out to make a solo record at that time. It was a pandemic lockdown thing. I'd been just had some music that I was kind of playing, and it sort of went together as a thing, and I did that, and I'm really pleased with that, and I think it's a good album. But this is kind of my attempt to be like, here's my solo jazz album, you know, which, you know, playing standards and that sort of thing. And that's the scarier one for me, because you're playing the same songs that all these great musicians have played in the same context. And as you said in the intro, like, it's very exposed. There's nothing to hide behind. So people can kind of hear what you're all about pretty quickly, you know?
0: So one of the artists that you would have been influenced by when you went choosing your material for your solo album would have been possibly Cheryl Clayton?
1: Yeah, absolutely. I mean, it's so kind of like fundamental, I guess, that the influences. There's some very specific artists, like Cheryl Clayton, for sure, is such a hero of mine of kind of more modern jazz piano players. Gonzalo Rubalcaba.
0: Oh, yeah.
1: Jason Moran. Mm. Bill Charlap. Larry Goldings.
0: That's a pretty A-list.
1: Yeah, yeah. I mean, it's just all these people. And when you have other projects that, you know, a band or something, the more conceptual you might have, narrow the influences more. So I'm going for this specific thing. Mm. But when it's solo piano standards, you kind of just, like we've been saying, you can't really hide behind anything. So you just play, and the influences sort of come out, I suppose, you know.
0: This choice of yours from his beautiful album, exquisitely beautiful album, Bells on Sand from 2023. It's Blue Label. The music, for most parts, really delicate, isn't it, and intimate?
1: It is, yeah. It's a very quiet album, and just yeah, very kind of beautiful. Like, some, you know, a lot of his music and lots of modern jazz can be, you know, harmonically kind of challenging or angular in parts, but this is very, and I love this track.

0: Sorry, Gerald. It was My Ideal. Was the name of the track from Bells on Sand, a beautiful album by Gerald Clayton. And he plays, the choice of my studio guest, Casey Golden. Casey, on this, he plays not only with himself, but he has his father and I think his uncle on the
1: record. Really? I don't know his uncle. But he's definitely his dad for sure, yeah.
0: Mm.
1: It's a pretty varied album. There's a few solo things, a few kind of duo things. Then he's got Charles Lloyd, because I know Charles Lloyd's on a track.
0: Charles Lloyd on the saxophone.
1: Done a lot of playing in Charles Lloyd's band over the years.
0: Mm.
1: So there's a really great duo track with them.
0: How is he as a teacher?
1: I only had one lesson with him, but he was amazing. He's really, like, I was 21, something like that, maybe 22. I was very young and went to his place in New York. And, you know, you kind of have these, you look back on those times and you're this terrified kid walking into this situation, you know, but he was lovely and he was very helpful. And I still think about, like, some of those people I've been lucky enough to get lessons with, you still think about these things that they said at that time and pulls you into line and kind of helps you, you know.
0: Center yourself.
1: Yeah, yeah. And just, like, present things the way you want to present things, you know.
0: Mm. And he chose a standard that he plays twice on the album. Two different versions of My Ideal.
1: Yeah, he obviously likes this one.
0: Yeah, and choosing standards is kind of like an attribute of the solo recording.
1: It is,
0: yeah. It seems to be.
1: Yeah.
0: Why do you think, yeah, well, why did you choose standards plus your original material?
1: Well, I think it's part of being a jazz musician is playing standards. If you know, there's plenty of jazz musicians that don't necessarily play standards, or at least they don't play them in their recording discography or whatever. But I think it's a part of jazz history, and if you're serious about playing jazz, no matter what your music is, no matter what influences or how modern or how, you know, eclectic you might be, if you're part of this lineage, you need to address that part of playing jazz in playing, that is, that part being this playing the standard repertoire, you know. So with this one, like, I've always wanted to make a solo piano standards album, and it's scary, as you said, because it's very exposed. That was very much the intention. Like, there are a couple of originals on my album, but it's very much me being like, playing standards. This is me playing standards.
0: And how did you go about choosing which standards?
1: I didn't want to overthink it. That was my main thing. And I didn't want to think, oh, I'm going to choose this one because people think this is a cool song. Or, you know, I don't want to pick this because no one knows this one. This is my thinking was, one aspect of it was, I can't play Autumn Leaves and All the Things You Are, and because everyone's done that a million times. So it has to be less that stuff.
0: Come on.
1: Yeah.
0: Come on.
1: Yeah.
0: We're going to play his version of Somewhere.
1: Yeah, exactly.
0: But which is a song that has been done a million times.
1: It has been done before, absolutely, yeah. It's for me, and as we talked about off air a little bit, for me and for my generation of jazz musicians, this is, as crazy as it might sound, less of a popular choice than some other songs, but still.
0: So it's not a really well-known song in your generation.
1: Yeah, I mean, I feel like it's out there in the world in a big way, but not so much as some other choices.
0: Name this tune.

0: Casey Golden on the piano with Somewhere from the musical West Side Story.
1: Exactly.
0: That 1957 musical West Side Story, and was revived in 2021 as well. Two versions, which I'm sure you've seen both, have you?
1: I haven't actually, no. I know, it makes me sound unprepared now. but no, I'm actually, my relationship with that song is purely through jazz musicians recording that song, of course, as you mentioned, many versions of. Mm-hmm. So, you know, there's lots I've heard over the years. And that was, you know, obviously became aware of it being from West Side Story and I've listened to the originals. But that was very much introduced to me through jazz means.
0: Mm. And your album is entitled what?
1: It's called Solo, very imaginative title.
0: And there's a little picture of you on the front cover.
1: yeah, there is, yeah.
0: And what's the story behind that?
1: So it's just a funny photo. It's from the New Orleans, the Jazz Museum in New Orleans when I was 9 years old. We went on a family holiday. We went to the Jazz Museum. My mother's family are very lots of jazz musicians in the family, so very connected to that. So we went there, and it's a photo of me as a kid standing in front of a sign that says, "What is jazz?"
0: And have you answered that question yet?
1: I don't think so, no, but I'm working on it.
0: Or found the answer somewhere in your dreams?
1: I have. I wouldn't say that I have, no, but that's part of the...
0: You don't wake up at midnight with the answer.
1: It's the everlasting search, isn't it?
0: It is.
1: The journey, not
0: the
1: destination.
0: I don't think anyone has the answer to the question, what is jazz?
1: Yeah, yeah.
0: Let's move on to another solo piano from someone who's quite well known in the trio versions, a bit like yourself. Sullivan Fortner is his name. What do we know about Sullivan Fortner and his music?
1: He's just a very impressive piano player. He's definitely one of the kind of names of the time or at the moment in modern jazz. But he's just a fantastic piano player and very kind of relaxed. He's American, very relaxed sort of energy. He has a very unassuming kind of character, but he just plays this most incredible stuff, as you'll hear when we listen to the song.
0: And the incredible stuff on the album is multitudinous, because there are two discs to this particular release.
1: Yeah.
0: And the first disc has all...
1: It's all solo piano stuff, all, right, yeah.
0: Not standard. Well, I wouldn't call the one that you chose a standard, though. Don't worry about a thing.
1: Yeah, I guess it's a well-known song, but certainly not a jazz standard, yeah.
0: It's a Stevie Wonder song. The recording came about that he was asked by his producer, who was the pianist Fred Hirsch, to choose 30 songs that he would feel comfortable playing.
1: Yeah, I heard that, and he was, no more than one take, just you play the song and that's it.
0: No second takes.
1: Yeah.
0: Yeah, so that's really challenging, isn't it?
1: Yeah, absolutely.
0: He plays all 30.
1: Yeah, I like that, though, because it's like that. What I said before about not overthinking it, so you play it once and then it's out there and you like it or you don't like it.
0: Would you ever play this song?
1: I love this song. I love Stevie Wonder and Inner Visions and everything, so
0: absolutely. It's a great album.
1: Yeah.

0: You're listening to a Jazz Hour coming to across Australia from the studios of 2MBS Fine Music Sydney. I'm Barry O'Sullivan. Well, my studio guest is Casey Golden, the pianist, and we're endeavouring to discover what makes a perfect solo piano recording. Apart from your own, of course. But we're listening to quite a few solo pianos, and we just heard Sullivan Fortner on his recording called... what is the name of that album?
1: Solo Game.
0: Solo Game. Yeah, that's a clever title, The Solo Game.
1: Yeah, it's not bad.
0: Continue on. Oh, well, don't worry about a thing. It's Stevie Wonder's song. We must mention some jazz history here. But, well, it's not jazz history, music history. It comes from the album Inner Visions, which was the 16th studio album by the American singer-songwriter Stevie Wonder. Released in 1973 on Tamla, which was a subsidiary of Tamla Motown. Like, he started out on Tamla Motown, but... moved over to Tamla for some logical, legal reason, yeah, I would imagine.
1: I'm sure it's very uninteresting details as to where.
0: That we don't need to know about. Yeah. Moving on, we're going to play another version from Casey Golden of a really well-known track called That's All. Why did you choose this one? So apart from being well-known, of course.
1: With this one and with all of them, I had a similar approach to the Sullivan Fortner in that I just had a big list of songs that I was trying to be honest with myself. I think I can play these songs. I like these songs to the point that I've played them all for a long time and I feel like I have a connection with them. I've always just liked this song. I play it at gigs. I play it when I'm by myself and it was on the list. And I think this was just one take. I just played it and that was that. So that's kind of, that's how it got on there really. It just... was on the list of songs that are important to me.
0: Mm. Well, it's a popular song. It's been covered by a lot of artists, but the biggest artist was Bobby Darin in 1959, the vocal version of that. But here's the solo piano version of That's All.

0: That's all is the name of the composition, and it's called Bumper Music. They used it on the CBC network for many years as a segue into the next program. If they're running short on time, they'd always put That's All on and cross over to the next program. But it's really a composition by Branton Holmes from about 1953. Gorgeous music chosen by my studio guest on his album, Solo, Casey Golden. Now we're going to go on to another choice of his, and this time it's another pianist with a guitarist. Tell us about Kevin Hayes and Lionel Luicki.
1: This is a great album. They made a duet album, piano and guitar, called Hope from a few years ago. I chose this song in reference to actually another recent recording of mine, that a duo album I made with the bassist Michael Meir, and that recording is called The Fold. And this is very much an inspiration for what we did on that album, even though that's a piano bass album as opposed to piano guitar. Very rhythmic, very kind of joyous sort of music. And I kind of wanted to highlight this kind of aspect of what I've been up to.
0: It's a pretty obscure album, this, and not many people would know about this recording.
1: Yeah, I think it's quite new. I remember talking to, I mentioned it once to Cameron Undy, and he's like, that's one of my favourite albums.
0: Oh, really?
1: Like, people are kind of aware, but it somehow just slipped a bit under the radar, I think.
0: Well, originally released as a vinyl.
1: Yeah, there's a label, I can't remember the name of the label, that put it just as LPs, and then after a couple of years they put it out onto the internet.
0: Yeah.
1: It was one of those.
0: Yeah, I think it went out on Edition Records.
1: Oh, it's out on Edition, is it? Okay.
0: Yeah, as a CD.
1: Yeah, yeah. Cool.
0: Let's have a listen to Aziza from Kevin Hayes on the piano and Lionel Luicki on the guitar and a little bit of Koha voice.

0: pianist composer Kevin Hayes on the piano, with Lionel Luicki on the guitar and on the voice. He sings, kind of.
1: Yeah, kind of. I'm not sure what you call that, but vocalizes something, yeah.
0: Vocalizes, it's Xhosa, I think, like the
1: the
0: language that he speaks in. It's the language of Zimbabwe and South Africa.
1: Yeah, great.
0: And it's kind of like a scatting thing that he does.
1: Very amazing stuff.
0: A lot of his recordings.
1: Yeah.
0: And Hayes has a beautiful, strong harmonic sense, doesn't he,
1: really? Oh, for
0: on that
1: sure,
0: album.
1: Yeah.
0: It's just gorgeous, the album. Called Hope, yeah?
1: Yeah, yeah, that's a, yeah, it's a really worth checking out. Just the whole album's like that. Super pretty, but super rhythmic and just like effortless. Yeah. It's great.
0: There's so many different styles on the album.
1: Yeah, yeah.
0: That's not indicative of the whole album at all, that track.
1: Absolutely not. Yeah, I know there's a universe of stuff going on there for sure.
0: Your next choice is on your solo album is Embraceable You by George and Ira Gershwin.
1: That's right.
0: Popular track known to many, and let's have a listen to your version.
1: Let's hear it.

0: Lovely version. Congratulations.
1: Thank you.
0: It's hard to make something that's been done so often your own, isn't it?
1: Yeah, I mean, hopefully I've done that. It's you just want to kind of say something that feels genuine, I think. It's hard to, if you go in there being like, oh, I can't, you know, think of all these people that have done this song, what am I going to do? But if you do something that feels like you and you think is a valid statement, then that's all I want, you know?
0: Tell me about this recording that you've done with Michael Meir, the bassist.
1: So Michael is a very old friend of mine, and I play in his band, which is called Wave Teller, and that band has a few albums out and another one coming in the coming months, actually. But this is a recording we made last year. It only came out a few months ago, but we made it last year. Ed from Wave Teller had some things planned, and Ed had some stuff come up and he couldn't make it. So we thought we'd play some duo things as a co-led project. So I wrote some of the music and Marco wrote some of the music. We wanted to make something that was kind of fun and kind of happy, joyous sort of recording that's very rhythmic, even though there was no percussion or drums. It was just piano and bass. And this song's actually the kind of ballad on the album. The rest of the album's not necessarily like this, but this is sort of maybe the pretty song in inverted commas.
0: Well, it fits in very well with the playlist that we just played.
1: Yeah, absolutely. I was going to say it's a good choice. Yeah.
0: Basically all ballads that we've chosen today, and there are a lot of ballads on your solo recording as
1: Definitely,
0: well.
1: Yeah, it's hard to not play ballads, isn't it, when you're playing solo piano?
0: I suppose so. Yeah. So this is called Moment Alone. Where's this available, and where is solo available?
1: So both of these albums, Bandcamp would be the best place to get them. You can buy the download on Bandcamp, but they're also available on streaming services, so you can hear it on Apple Music and Spotify and all the usual places. Both of these albums also have some YouTube videos, so record like videos of us playing it in the studio, and the solo one has videos of me recording the solo piano album.
0: So how do you find them?
1: They're on YouTube. You can find them, so they're searchable on YouTube, or you can go to Casey Golden, like at Casey Golden Music is the YouTube channel.
0: Oh, that's the account that they're
1: on.
0: Yeah,
1: so you can find them all there. But if you search Casey Golden Piano, shouldn't be too hard to find.
0: And what's the future for you, Casey Golden, as far as new music goes and the next project?
1: There's always lots of new music in the works. I've always got a few things kind of bubbling away.
0: Thank you so much for being my guest.
1: Thanks for having me, Barry. Always a pleasure.
0: And we'll take it out with Moment Alone. Casey Golden on the piano and Michael Meir on the double bass. You've been listening to A Jazz Hour, a program produced in the studios of 2MBS Fine Music Sydney and coming to you across Australia via the Community Radio Network. 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Take care.

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2: Good morning, I'm David Cameron. Donald Trump's envoys have entered the Kremlin in Moscow for talks with Vladimir Putin in a renewed diplomatic push to end Russia's war with Ukraine. After Moscow, Steve Witkoff and Jared Kushner will travel to Kyiv. The BBC's Steve Rosenberg reports from Moscow.
3: They are no strangers to Russia. In a convoy of diplomatic cars, Steve Witkoff and Jared Kushner sped from Moscow airport to the city centre. The talks are expected to take place this evening. The two US envoys have paid several visits to Russia, but not to Ukraine. This time, though, from Moscow, they are expected to travel to Kyiv for talks with President Zelensky. Vladimir Putin has ordered his military not to strike the Ukrainian capital for 3 days.
2: Five children have been taken to hospital after jumping castles were picked up by winds in two separate incidents yesterday. In the first incident near Geelong in Victoria, two children were taken to hospital after a jumping castle was lifted into the air at a birthday party at around 11 a.m. Later at Banksia in Sydney's south, paramedics treated a boy and a girl for head injuries at about 1 p.m. before taking them to Sydney Children's Hospital in a stable condition. An infant with minor injuries was also hospitalised and a woman was treated at the scene. Qantas says it's provided customers with accommodation and new flight bookings after one of its aircraft was forced to divert to Christchurch yesterday. QF122 to Sydney experienced a suspected engine issue shortly after taking off from Queenstown in New Zealand. Footage posted online showed bursts of flame coming from the aircraft's left engine. In a statement, Qantas acknowledged the distress caused to some passengers, but said its pilots are highly trained to manage such incidents. The airline says the aircraft was cleared for priority landing at Christchurch and arrived safely with both engines operating. A Greek fighter plane has crashed during an air show outside Athens, killing both crew. The Phantom F4 lost height soon after takeoff. The US ambassador to Israel says the Israeli government has a responsibility to ensure the safety of people in the occupied West Bank following a big rise in attacks by Jewish settlers. Mike Huckabee was speaking in Termas Aya, where he met Palestinian Americans. He's long supported Israel's settlements, which are illegal under international law. But Mr. Huckabee says people have a right to live with a level of security.
4: I support that people have a right to live in the areas that they own, that they have a right to be in under the Oslo Accords. What I do not support is when people come in and try to take the property that other people have a legal right and the documentation to prove it.
2: To sport and in the AFL, the Swans have shocked defending champions Brisbane, winning by 53 points in their match at the SCG. The home side lost captain Callum Mills early to a serious knee injury, but stormed to a 141-88 point victory. Swans forward Charlie Curnow told ABC Sport his side now looks forward to a home preliminary final.
5: You know, the best thing we had to do is go out there and play footy, and we got to, you know, we tried to focus on that, really enjoy what we've got as a unit there. It's obviously a lot more to come.
2: The Lions now face Adelaide in a sudden death semi-final after the Crows beat the Western Bulldogs by 22 in their elimination final at Adelaide Oval. And in the NRL, wins to Melbourne, Canberra and the Warriors.
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Thanks, Austral, once again for your fantastic music, Edgy in Zurich. I'm Jane Bauer, and this is The Folk Show on the National Community Radio Network. Thanks for joining me wherever you are in Australia. I'm pre-recording this program in the studios of Radio Adelaide in South Australia, Kaurna Country. Let's get off straight away with some original Australian music, in fact, Tasmanian music. This is Sparrowgrass. The track is Running, and Sparrowgrass are Alex Morse, Tessa Lee and Sophie Leslie. And it's life gets hectic, and that's what Running is all about. It's the first track from their EP, which is yet to come, and we're looking forward to that.

That's a seven-piece band from Brisbane called 3 Miles from Texas. And the song I played was The Mirror. And they're named after a Queensland border town that's called Texas. Its population is 790. And when the band's there, there's 797, so they say. And I started off the program with Sparrowgrass, as I mentioned, from Tasmania, and with the song Running. This next song is from Daisy Chain, and I played a track of theirs last week, but I'm going to play another one because I think they're actually very, very good. This one is very reflective and called The 11th Hour.

hours of darkness, except for the light of moon and star. Hide the picture on the signboard over Watty's Horse Bazaar. When the last rose tints are fading on the distant mulga scrub, the salvos pray for Watty at the entrance of his pub. And I often sit at Watty's when the night is very near, with a head full of jingles, and as I sip at me beer, I sometimes have the fancy when I'm over there, when the salvos pray for Watty, I'm included in the prayer. There's Watty in his armchair in its old accustomed place, with a fatherly expression on his round, passive face.

does he ponder on the distant years and dim, or his chances over yonder when the salvos pray for him? Has he not a little fear for that hot place below, where, according to the good Christians, all publicans should go? Well, his features show no token of the feeling in his breast, except of peace unbroken and a conscience well at rest. And we guzzled as we guzzled long before the salvos came, and the loafers wait for shouters, we all get there just the same. It'd take a lot of praying, lots of thumping on that drum, to prepare our sinful strain, erring souls for kingdom come. But I love my fellow sinners, so I hope, upon the whole, that the salvos get a hearing when they pray for Watty's soul.

That's Dave de Heugaard from his Songs of the Wallaby track album with the Henry Lawson poem When the Army Prays for Watty put to music. I love the work of Dave de Heugaard. And before that, it was Daisy Chain with the 11th Hour, Canberra performer Joe Evans from the album Now Is the Time. Well, at the point of pre-recording this program, there's been an incident at the well-loved Semaphore Workers Club. Some people broke in and sprayed swastikas on the two heritage billiard tables, which we here at the studios of Radio Adelaide, and I'm sure everywhere else, condemn. So I'm going to play Don Morrison's track, The Semaphore Workers Club, and hope it never happens again.

0: Thanks, Joel.
1: That was very poetic, wasn't it? That's the late Townes Van Zandt, who's from the USA, well known for his much-covered song Pancho and Lefty, and that's Don't You Take It Too Bad, and it's from his album Rear View Mirror. And before that, it was Don Morrison with the Semaphore Workers Club from an album, Semaphore Songs. And we're going to stay in North America now. This is Canadian group, the Cowboy Junkies, three siblings, Margot, Peter and Michael Timmons, with bassist Alan Anton. And this is from the album, The Caution Horses. And I'm going to play Sun Comes Up, It's Tuesday Morning.

US singer-songwriter, been going for a long time, Joan Baez, from her album Diamonds, with a song she wrote herself, Diamonds and Rust, reflecting on her relationship with Bob Dylan. And before that, it was the Cowboy Junkies from their album The Caution Horses, and the track was Sun Comes Up, It's Tuesday Morning. Okay, you're listening to The Folk Show across the National Community Radio Network. I'm Jane Bauer, and wherever you are, thank you very much for tuning in and listening. It's great to have you on board. 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I'm Jane Bauer at radioadelaide.org.au, and it would be lovely to hear from you. You can listen to this program on the same station at the same time each week, so hopefully you will come and listen to the program again. It would be great. We're going to continue now with another track from the US. It's written by Tom Russell, and it's from the man from God Knows Where. It's kind of a song cycle that he wrote in 1999, tracing his ancestors. And this one is called When Irish Girls Grow Up. It's a bit tongue-in-cheek and fun. And it's Dolores Keane with Iris DeMent and Eric Hillstead.

Cousin Jack. It was written by Steve Knightley, one of the duet Show of Hands, and it was performed there by the Fisherman's Friends from their album One and All. And it's about the Cornish tin miners that had to leave and migrate to places all around the world, including Australia. And before that, we had from the album The Man from God Knows Where, written by Tom Russell, and the song When Irish Girls Grow Up, Dolores Keane, that was the main voice that you heard, and Iris Dement and Eric Hillstad supported her in that song. We're going to play a child ballad now, a story ballad. This one is Lord Gregory. It's being sung to you by two English singer-songwriters, Jim Moray and Josiane Clark, and it's from their album The Outlander. One, two. Lord Gregory.

That's The Chieftains with Imelda May and Carolina Rua. And the reel that they were playing at the end there was The Ladies' Pantalettes. And before that, I played Lord Grigory, and it was Jim Murray and Rosianne Clark from the album The Outlander. Child number 76, Lord Grigory. Well, I've come to the end of the program. I hope you've enjoyed the choice I've made with the tracks I've played for you today. I'm going to go straight back home and start on next week. So I hope you will join me again on the same station at the same time. I'm Jane Bauer, and this is The Folk Show. And to take us out, this is Australian fiddler Laura Target with The Road to Teapot. And it's called that because she recorded the album in the studios of Teapot in Scotland, which are famous. So here we are, The Road to Teapot.

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1: National Radio News. Good morning, I'm David Cameron. The authorities in Nepal say they've rescued two more people more than 10 days after the catastrophic flash floods on the border with Tibet. The BBC's Joe Inwood reports.
2: Lying in a pool of mud, an exhausted-looking woman is given a sip of water. For 10 days, Chandrika lay trapped on the floor of her home before finally being rescued. A group of men carry the 64-year-old out on a stretcher. She was the second person to be rescued today. Earlier, a Chinese worker was pulled from one of the hydropower tunnels that have become the focus of a huge international operation. Both were airlifted to hospital. But stories like this are the exception, not the norm. Mostly it is about recovery now rather than rescue.
1: An Australian Federal Police team of victim identification specialists has arrived in Nepal. 15 Australian drone specialists are also in Kathmandu supporting local search and rescue teams. A woman's body has been pulled from the water at Sydney's iconic Bondi Beach. Emergency services responded just before 12:30 this morning, pulling the woman from the water and performing CPR. She couldn't be revived. A report will be prepared for the coroner. Queensland police have thanked crowds attending last night's river fire events in Brisbane, despite some minor examples of antisocial behaviour. 18 people were arrested for offences such as public nuisance and drug offences. Six people were issued with move-on directions, but police say given the scale of the event, most people were considerate of others. The Alliance for Gambling Reform is asking sports fans to increase pressure on sporting clubs to ditch gambling logos. Lewis Donaldson has the details.
3: Under new laws, existing sports gambling sponsorship deals and gambling logos on professional uniforms can continue until the end of 2031. From that point, displaying wagering advertising content on uniforms worn by participants or officials in connection with a sporting event will be banned. But the Alliance is campaigning to force football codes, in particular the National Rugby League, to adopt the changes earlier. It says it wants supporters to tell clubs it's time to end gambling sponsorship to help put an end to gambling companies from using sport to normalise gambling to children.
1: To sport, and in the AFL, the Swans have shocked defending champions Brisbane, winning by 53 points in their match at the SCG. The home side lost captain Callum Mills early to a serious knee injury, but stormed to a 141-88 point victory. They now have a week off before a home preliminary final. The Lions will face Adelaide in a sudden-death semi-final after the Crows beat the Western Bulldogs by 22 in their elimination final at Adelaide Oval. In the NRL, a last-minute try sealed a Melbourne Storm victory against Cronulla at Shark Park, 24 points to 20. Storm forward Josh King told ABC Sport it was a scrappy finish for his side's last game of the season.
4: It was tough out there. In the end, it was a bit of a worry attrition, and we were able to get that try with about a second to go. So fairly scrappy, but that's what it is. It's been that sort of a year, and just regroup, learn a few things and go again next year.
1: In other final round games, Canberra defeated the Cowboys 50-30. The Warriors downed Manly Warringah by 1 point, 31-30. And in the NRLW, the Roosters continue their perfect season after a 56-6 win over the Cowboys in Townsville.
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0: I'm just arriving at Roddy Lee's Vault of Vinyl for the Pophead's Hour of Power. Hope he's in.
1: Jane Arakawa.
0: Pophead's musicologist, Roddy Lee.
1: Come in, come in, come in, come in, come in.
0: And I join Pophead's musicologist, Roddy Lee, at this time in the Vault of Vinyl for the Hour of Power.
1: Yes, here we are again in the Vault of Vinyl, Jane.
0: We've dropped out.
1: From whatever we were doing.
0: And turned on.
1: The radio.
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0: The best of the vinyl years.
1: And heard across Australia on the Community Radio Network. Hey, Jane.
0: Yeah?
1: Are we ready for today's episode of Back to Back Tracks?
0: We're here and we're ready.
1: It's Back to Back Tracks. So the less we say, the more we play.
0: Well, Roddy, let's get the program underway. That's a pretty impressive start, Roddy.
1: Jane, that's because today we fly.
0: We fly?
1: We take off with Pophead's in-flight entertainment program. Oh.

0: Frank Sinatra, Come Fly With Me, the first song in Pophead's in-flight entertainment program, Today We Fly.
1: Eddie Floyd is next to take off. From 1967, this is...

0: Eddie Floyd, Big Bird.
1: Now, in 1966, a song about a fictitious dogfight between a real-life World War One German flying ace and a comic strip beagle on a sop with kennel was a certified hit. It's Snoopy versus the Red Baron.

0: back, Roddy. Snoopy versus the Red Baron by the Royal Guardsman.
1: And next we have a double dose of sunshine pop from the mid-1960s. Up first, the Councils and We Can Fly. Then

0: Today it's in-flight entertainment and Popheads is up, up and away with the fifth dimension. And first in that aerial double play, the Calsils. We can fly.
1: Jane, do you remember when TAA Airlines used Up, Up and Away for their jingle?
0: I do. Fly TAA, the friendly way.

0: TAA. Up, up and away.
1: And this recorded way back in 1938 by 8-year-old Joy King.

0: Yes, why not? The Aeroplane Jelly song in today's program of in-flight entertainment.
1: In the early 1970s, Daryl Hall's girlfriend, Sarah, was a hostie. And oh, how he pined for her in Hall and Oates' 1973 release, Las Vegas Turnaround.

0: Paula Notes, flying high with Las Vegas turnaround.
1: Meanwhile, Roger Miller is on a Boeing 707.
2: Overcharge for excess baggage. Know your concourse, know your gate. Up this way, sir. Not that way, sir. Airplane departs gate 68. Please, sir, may I see your ticket? Fasten seatbelts. You can't smoke, beverage, anything you'd care for. 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
1: So as Peter, Paul and Mary leave on their jet plane, Arlo Guthrie arrives in a big airliner. He's coming into Los Angeles.

0: Hello, Guthrie. Bringing in a couple of keys coming into Los Angeles.
1: Yes, and Susan Ray's on her way out of LA International Airport.

0: This is Jane Arakawa.
1: That's you.
0: And Roddy Lee.
1: That's me.
0: And the Pophead's Hour of Power. Today's back-to-back tracks, it's the in-flight entertainment program. Who's next to take to the skies? Oh, one of my favourites, Jeff St. John.
1: Released in 1970, this is Teach Me How to Fly.

0: Jeff St. John.
1: Elton John's lyricist Bernie Taupin said of Take Me to the Pilot, interpret it as you will. Jane, let's see if we can make sense of Take Me.

0: 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Jet Airliner by the Steve Miller Band.
1: Fasten your seatbelt, Jane. It's a flyby sky high new wave double airplay. The motors with airport and XTC with helicopter.

0: was Helicopter by XTC. And before XTC, The Motors and Airport, which must bring us to our final aeronautical play for today.
1: Yes, it does, Jane. And it's Jerry Harrison, who has his landing gear down, for he is flying under radar.
0: Roddy Lee, Pophead's musicologist. Thanks for the memories.
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3: Good morning, I'm David Cameron. Iran's military has threatened to carry out more severe retaliatory attacks if Washington continues to strike Iranian ships. The warning comes hours after the United States hit three Iranian oil tankers. The BBC's Peter Hyatt reports.
4: The Pentagon says its forces permanently disabled one tanker off Karg Island, Iran's main oil exporting terminal, and another near the port of Jask. It says it destroyed the third vessel in the Gulf of Oman. It posted video on social media of blasts at the sterns of the first two ships

0: and multiple explosions on the vessel it says it destroyed. The Pentagon said Iran had earlier launched a failed ballistic missile attack on a US aircraft carrier and destroyer, and it quoted Admiral Bradley Cooper as warning that if the Iranians shoot at two American ships, the US will take out three of theirs.
1: Qantas says it's provided customers with accommodation and new flight bookings after one of its aircraft was forced to divert to Christchurch yesterday. QF122 to Sydney experienced a suspected engine issue shortly after taking off from Queenstown in New Zealand. Footage posted online showed bursts of flame coming from the aircraft's left engine. In a statement, Qantas acknowledged the distress caused to some passengers but said its pilots are highly trained to manage such incidents. The airline says the aircraft was cleared for priority landing at Christchurch and arrived safely with both engines operating. Parents are being urged to ask more questions about the places their children spend time as National Child Protection Week begins today. Child safety advocates want parents to look beyond the school gate and consider the safety of all settings, including sporting clubs, dance schools and tutoring services. CEO of NAPCAN, Lisa Waters, says parents ought to know what their child is doing and who they're spending time with, regardless of where that might be.
2: People who pose a risk to children operate in spaces where children are, such as dance clubs, sporting clubs, tutoring environments, or even workplaces. Quite often, these services or these organisations don't have checks and balances in place. So we call them unregulated spaces, and this National Child Protection Week, we're asking adults to pay close attention to all of the spaces where children spend their time.
1: Tens of thousands of people have joined a protest in Croatia's capital against the illegal dumping of waste. The organisers are demanding that the authorities clear up a site near the town of Gospic, where up to 45,000 tonnes of waste has reportedly been buried. Campaigners say drinking water in the area is being polluted. One of them is Zelika Sikic.
3: We ordinary people have had enough. And believe me, you will not divide us. You will not take away our children's and our right to life. You will not kill this natural beauty of our homeland. And you will not turn us into a European dumping ground for toxic waste.
1: Translation by the BBC. To sport and in the AFL, the Swans have shocked defending champions Brisbane, winning by 141 to 88 points. They now have a week off before a home preliminary final. The Lions will face Adelaide in a sudden death semi-final after the Crows beat the Western Bulldogs by 22 in their elimination final at Adelaide Oval. In the NRL, wins to the Melbourne Storm, the Raiders and the Warriors. In the NRLW, Cronulla scored 7 tries in their 40-32 win over the Warriors in Auckland.
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3: Well, hello there once again, my lovely country friends. How are you doing? This is Dave Watkins speaking to you from the cosy little studio of the Country Mile here in the southwest of England, and being heard today by you, wherever you are. Hopefully you can settle back, stick around for an hour of proper country music on the show called The Country Mile, episode 435. Loads of goodies to bring you, including all these songs in full.

All those songs in full, of course, and a lot more where that came from. I have so many treats for you this week, so don't go anywhere. Last week, of course, last time we spoke, we just lost Dolly Parton, so it's a bit of a downbeat, somber week for the world of country music and beyond, of course. This week, there has been a load of brand new album releases, and I'm going to cover several of them across the playlist, including a brand new album of the month for September by The Wilder Blue. I also have the Big Country Question and Two Grass, which includes another new album release from one of the legends of bluegrass right now. He is a megastar. His name is Billy Strings, and I've got a song called I Like Train Songs, and you know I love train songs, so that's going to be exciting, isn't it? So anyway, opening this week's show, Texas High Road, a female duo from Fort Worth, and the brand new single is called Without Giving Up. I've stumbled already. This is going to go well. Without Giving Up, in brackets, Granny's Song, and band member Hillary's grandparents, who were married for 62 years. They were the inspiration for this. A really nice tune. You can find Texas High Road on their Facebook page. A really nice song to get us going. Another new album from Trey Pendley has just come out this week, Signs of Life, and from it, the opening track is a song called Small Potatoes. We don't have enough songs about small potatoes.

0: Hey y'all, this is David Lewis. You're listening to Proper Country Music, keeping real country alive and kicking on the Country Mile with Dave Watkins.
1: So up next, the brand new album of the month from The Wilder Blue, followed by a track from another great album from Carly Pearce that has also just come out this week as well. And she's also going to tell you all about the song, which is very kind of her, isn't it? Very kind of her indeed. So, Small Potatoes, the opening track from the brand new album from Trey Pendley. The album is called Signs of Life, and it's, a really good song. I played him a couple of times on the show before. He's released a couple of EPs, and now the full album is out, and it's really good. So that's one. Then you just heard from Wynonna, and Am I Missing Out? One of the pre-release tracks from her upcoming album, The Hard Truth, which is out on October the 2nd. Wynonna Judd, of course. And it's going to be a really good, strong album, I believe. Taking me a little while to catch up with that track there. I love that. It was really nice, a little bit different, a little bit lolloping, bit of tinkly piano, and a nice tune. So, Wynonna, the album The Hard Truth, October the 2nd, and I'll definitely be playing something from that when it comes out. But now, as mentioned, a brand new album of the month. And next on the Country Mile, another selection from my album of the month.
2: All right, fellas, now listen here. I like me a lonesome city, nitty gritty heartbreak ditty just as much as the next fella. But that ain't this song right here, and I'll tell you why. I got me a good

Hey y'all, it's Carly Pierce, and this is my brand new song, Same Circus, from my latest album, Honest Woman, out right now. Thank you so much for listening. My new song, Same Circus, is all about wondering if you continue to pick the same type of relationship over and over again. I love it, and I hope you do too. Here it is now.

You're listening to The Country Mile with me, Dave. Hello to you from here in Devon, in the southwest of England. I am still struggling a little bit. I've not been well for about 2 weeks now with the virus, and my throat is just about hanging on. So if it does sound a bit wobbly or croaky or strained, that's why, okay? I'm doing my best to keep the show on the road. The one you just heard from there, the fantastic Carly Pearce with her brand new album, Honest Woman, which, as I said, has just come out this week. There's about 16 or 17 songs, and it's going back to her roots of bluegrass and full-on country. There's a lot of kind of stripped-back songs on there and some nice toe-tappers. Next week, I plan to bring you one about her dogs. Yes, her dogs. Her favourite song on the album, in fact. So Carly Pearce with Same Circus. Before that, the album of the month for September from the travelling Texas troubadours known as the Wilder Blue. Their fifth album, and it's called Cinco. And from it, Good Woman. What I love about the Wilder Blue is the attention to detail with the harmonies. If you look in the background, listen in the background, and you hear little woos and okays and yes and all stuff like that. They're a brilliant band. Loved them ever since their first album when they were known as Hill Country. And the singer, Zane Williams, kindly sent me a Hill Country baseball cap, which is up beside me here in the studio to this day. After that, they were known as the Wilder Blue. Cinco, you've got to get it. It's a fantastic album, and a track from that every week across September. Before we get to the big country question, we're going to go a little bit Midwestern. A brand new song from Bells. Bells with an ES at the end. I'll tell you all about her after you've heard the ballad of Buster Bee Cheating.

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1: So, making her debut on The Country Mile this week, Bells. Bell with an ES on the end. Her name is actually Kelly Bells. And, yeah, The Ballad of Buster B. Cheating is the brand new song. Strangely, the previous single that she did was alongside Dolly Parton, and it was called Son of Jolene. For some reason, I didn't play that. It was very naughty of me, wasn't it? So Bells has an album out. It's called Midwestern, because that's the kind of area she is from, and that's the sound that she wants to bring you. The album is out in October. She was originally from Omaha, now based in Nashville. You can find out all about her on Facebook or at her website, bellsmusic.com. I'm now looking forward to that album very much indeed. But I'm also looking forward to asking you a very tough question.
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1: So every week here on The Country Mile, I ask you one question and one question only about the world of country and music. I then give you a choice of three possible answers so everybody can have a go. And if you do get it right, then I give you three big virtual Country Mile points to keep in your back pocket for a rainy day. So if you're ready, the topic of this week's question is Carly Pearce, with her brand new album Honest Woman out now. And the question is simply that she dropped out of high school at the age of 16. I know. But what was the first job that she did after leaving school at 16? Was it A, singing at Dollywood? Or was it B, table waitress at Robert's Western World in Nashville? Or was it C, an assistant dog groomer in Kentucky? Remember, I told you she loves her dogs. So Carly Pearce's first job at the age of 16 after dropping out of high school, was it A, singing at Dollywood? Was it B, a table waitress at Robert's Western World in Nashville? Or was it C, an assistant dog groomer in Kentucky, her home state? I will tell you the answer after we visited the world of bluegrass in the Two Grass section of the show.
3: Hi, this is Christy Cox. Now it's time to play two new songs from the world of bluegrass on the section we call Two Grass. Right now, only on The Country Mile.

0: always love a song about a train, just like Billy Strings. Wait for it. And that made me very happy indeed. What a tune. I like train songs from Billy Strings, an absolute superstar in the world of bluegrass and beyond right now. His brand new album has just come out. It's called So Much for Goodbyes. Very deeply personal album, very basically written in tribute to his mother who passed away. Lots of songs about her and his life. And yeah, it goes way beyond just traditional bluegrass, as you probably know with Billy Strings right now. Fantastic album. Before that, another brand new album from Section House. They are a band which gathers together lots of contemporary bluegrass players, including Aaron Ramsey. And New Horse and Buggy has just come out on Mountain Fever. Hobo's Lonesome Blues is the pre-release song, and you can find Section House on their Facebook page. Really good tune as well. More bluegrass next week, but now it's time I better give you that answer, eh?
1: And now on the Country Mile, it's time for the big country answer.
0: So coming up after I've told you the answer, I am returning you to some brand new country releases and two new albums, one from Jenny Tolman and one from Mason Lively, both outstanding albums. That's up next. But let me tell you the answer to this week's big country question, all about Carly Pierce. So the first job she had at 16 after dropping out of high school, was it A, singing at Dollywood's? Was it B, table waitress at Robert's Western World in Nashville? Or was it C, an assistant dog groomer in a home state of Kentucky? So well done to you if you said A. She did some singing at Dollywood at the age of 16. That is pretty cool, isn't it? And she's not done too badly ever since. 3 points if you said A. And if not, you can always have another go next week.
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Atlantic City. Jennyville Studios is proud to present An Evening of Music,

In the last stretch of this week's Country Mile show. And that's a brand new song from Joe Stamm, who's always good at that kind of thing, isn't he? Co-written with Charles Wesley Godwin this time, and Drive Me Around from an upcoming EP called More Than Just Bones, available from September the 18th. In the middle from Texas, Mason Lively and his brand new album, The Hill Country Sound, and the opening tune from it, Back to the Hill Country Sound. A mixture of covers and originals on there. Really good one to listen to. I've listened to that this week at masonlively.com. And the first one, the album from Jenny Tolman. And I love Jenny. She is so great. She always puts a bit of extra effort into her albums. And this one is called Music City Mutt. And it's pretty much because her parents were from different states. She's from Nashville, so she's a Music City mutt. Listen to the lyrics and you'll find out more. And that was the title track. Really good album, and you'll be hearing more from that across this month as well.

0: Upper staying in Texas as well. I'll tell you all about it in just a second. So, as always, thank you for listening to The Country Mile. If you ever want to listen again, you can go to the website hearthis.at/thecountrymile. I'm nearly up to 300,000 listens on that website alone, so maybe this week you can tip me over the edge, as it were. Or if not, look on your podcast apps of choice, and I'm quite often on there, and you can subscribe and listen anytime. Thank you very, very much, and keep spreading the word. So a recent song from Caleb Sutton and the High Stakes is taking us out.
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0: Howdy Ma'am is the song, and my voice is just about held up, so I better quit while I can. Until next week, take care.
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2: Good morning, I'm David Cameron. Federal Opposition Leader Angus Taylor says slashing the cost of cigarettes won't lead to an uptick in smokers. The Coalition is proposing a cut of 80% to the tobacco excise as part of a package it claims would disrupt organised crime. One Nation has proposed a 75% cut. Speaking to News 24, Mr Taylor says the cut would simply match current black market prices.
3: We decided to go one better than organised crime and criminal gangs in this country. That's who we're competing with here. That's what this is about. Right. And it needs to be fixed, and it needs to be fixed now. And I tell you, every arson attack we see now, we'll be saying to the government, you can fix this.
2: And on the ABC, Liberal Senator John O'Dunham has defended the Coalition's modelling, admitting it assumes black market tobacco sellers wouldn't simply drop their prices further. He says the excise cut would be backed up by greater law enforcement.
4: There will be supply chain issues. There will be inability to sell as they do now. I think that will counter any plans they have to try and reduce prices.
2: A key aide to Vladimir Putin has described talks that the Russian president has held with Donald Trump's main envoys about ending the war in Ukraine as meaningful and extremely frank. Steve Witkoff and Mr. Trump's son-in-law, Jared Kushner, will now travel to Kyiv for talks with Ukrainian President Volodymyr Zelensky. Here's the BBC's Steve Rosenberg in Moscow.
5: In his recent public statements, President Putin has struck an uncompromising tone. He's been sticking to his maximalist demands, determined that any peace be on the Kremlin's terms. Following the three-hour talks, a Kremlin aide said that the US envoys were told about the Russian army's success.